You're listening to Radio Northern Beaches, 88.7 and 90.3 FM. This is Ellie on the Musical Chairs Chat Show. And coming up next, we have our weekly movie review with Mark at the Movies.

Good afternoon, Ellie. Great to be with you on your fantastic show for another episode of Mark at the Movies. Once again, two movies to review, including A Blast from the Past. So let's get going. Last week I reviewed the original Mummy from 1932 with the intention of seeing the new version from this week. Well, I'm glad to say that is the case, but the 2026 version is not a remake. Far from it. It's a standalone horror movie in its own right, directed by Lee Cronin, who also did the Evil Dead movie Evil Dead Rise. That was the fourth one in the installments. I knew I was in for something special. The film stars Jack Raynor,

Layla Costa, May Calloway, Natalie Grace and Veronica Falcon. The budget was $22 million and so far it has earned $37 million at the box office. The runtime is just over 2 hours and it's rated MA. The film follows a family reunited with their long-missing mummified daughter and begin to realise something is wrong with her. Look, I like this movie, but I'm a big horror fan. There is lots of gore and disturbing scenes, and all the actors play their parts well. The story, however, does have numerous holes in it and can be confusing at times. This is more a possession movie like The Exorcist, so the film relies on shock value over the story. This movie has little to do with the original 1932 version, but if you like extreme horror, then this one is for you. 3.5 stars from me. Now for my blast from the past. I was fortunate enough to revisit the 1967 classic Cool Hand Luke, starring Paul Newman and George Kennedy. Directed by Stuart Rosenberg, this film is about a nonconformist convict in an early 1950s Florida prison camp who refuses to submit to the system. People who have seen this movie will easily recall the egg-eating session performed by Newman. He constantly challenges the guards and inspires the other prisoners with his defiant attitude. His struggle becomes a powerful symbol of individuality and resistance against an oppressive system. Paul Newman's performance is iconic, cool, charismatic, and quietly rebellious. The supporting cast is also excellent, especially George Kennedy, who won an Oscar for the role. If you like a mix of drama, humour and tragedy, which builds into a powerful and emotional ending, this is definitely the movie for you. Think of an early Shawshank Redemption. Yes, it's that good. 4 stars from me. That's all for this week, and I look forward to bringing you another round of reviews on your next show. Bye for now.

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4: 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This episode, Maria chats with Andrew Daubney from Rebound Health, station sponsor. Andrew talks to us about his personal account of his story from an exercise physiologist to becoming the founder of Rebound Health. 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At 1 o'clock this afternoon, Oz Music with Michael Lester, followed at 2 p.m. by Community Voices with Michael Lester. At 3 p.m, Aussie Beats with Brad Griffith, who talks with Alo Vera, a local Northern Beaches singer and music producer. 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And then Saturday Night Jazz at 7 o'clock and the AMRAP Chart Toppers, the regional version at 10 o'clock tonight. 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